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0: 1st through 3rd. And 104.1 WDLT has your tickets to get you access to three major events. Starting Thursday, October 1st, it's the Gospel Explosion with Fred Hammond at 6 p.m. at Ladd People Stadium. Praise up with Fred Hammond. Then Friday, October 2nd, is the HBCU Fest. It's Juvie, baby. Juvenile. And your boy Webby turning up at Ladd People Stadium starting 6 p.m. And then Saturday, the football game is on the field. It's going down. Featuring the Alabama A&M Bulldogs getting it on with the Jackson State Tigers. Ladd People Stadium, 6 p.m. And in the stands is the Sonic Boom and the Marching Maroon in White. 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

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The Tuskegee Tigers and the Fort Valley Wildcats getting it on with the band in the stands. Your tickets are here. Mobiles are in. 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

0: about that. Mike Clark Jr. The Auntie's Outside.
1: Where do the inspiration for the Auntie Outside song come from? You might got an auntie in
0: there. Now, come on, tell me about that. Did you write this song or do they bring
2: it to
0: you?
2: So, like, I always, like, you know what I'm saying, love older women.
0: Mm-hmm.
1: Yeah.
2: You know, and Auntie's is really like, where it's at.
3: Yeah.
2: So, at the time,
1: I told you.
2: Listen, though. Mm-hmm. We were going to say, mine was going to say Cougars.
0: Cougars outside.
2: So we like, nah, bro, we can't say that. Ain't nobody saying no Cougars.
0: Yeah, it's Auntie.
1: Nah, facts.
0: You so the Auntie.
2: Because especially, you know, we be like, my old lady, this and that and third.
1: Facts.
2: Auntie, where it's at.
0: Yeah.
2: You see what I'm saying?
1: Them aunties keep the best snacks in their house.
0: But I love the fact that he said the aunties out there smoking them hookahs. You ain't lying.
2: Yeah.
0: We love
2: them. She don't need about a little shot or two. She feeling good. You know that.
0: So you've got all this success now, right? Mm-hmm. Is it shocking for you? Is it a shock? Is it what you expected?
2: I would say in the beginning, I was very shocked because I never knew, like, because I used to play ball. You know what I'm saying? I never, like, music was not passion type of thing. It was more so football.

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0: Mobiles, R&B and throwbacks, 104.1 WDLT. All right, so there's a situation that was going down with a surrogate. Have y'all heard about it? Take a listen at this.
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All Blue Saturday, 104.1 WTOT. Billy Ray Charles out of Shreveport. What I'm talking about. You live rent-free in your brain. I said brain. Alexia J. Voice woman. 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

0: no lie. 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All right, Mr. Campbell coming up all blue Saturday. 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It's all good, baby. 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

0: 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I'm looking for you right now. Coming up, what blues you can use, like Big Yayo featuring Jawan and T-Baby with Cowgirl. 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